0: the curtain on the Muppet Show tonight.
1: Hey, have I got an opening joke for you tonight? you're gonna love this. This sugar, huh?
2: To introduce our guest star, that's what I'm here to do. So it really makes me happy to introduce to you Miss Julia.

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1: 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Or nearly nothing. You have used up all the skill you know when at the end you come to nothing. Or nearly nothing.

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But I haven't got a penny, so we'll live on love and kisses, and be just as happy

Now this is where the song changes key, what we call a modulation. That's G sharp minor. Coddleston, Coddleston, Coddleston pie, a fish.

were an angel from heaven's door. It may sound silly but true, my heart just stopped when I caught your eye.